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0: The Who FM, this crater you with Lay Your Head. 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The Notorious Biggie Dark Eye 44660 with We Made It, the Beat of the South.
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0: Tahu FM, ko tērā rākai whauwhau with e hine, ei e hoa, puchu, right on. Festival season, show season, summer around the corner, I'll let you know more about a nicey festival later on in the year. Don't miss this. We've got some Chris Brown, Levert. But here's the notorious Biggie, Sky's the Limit, the Beat of the South.
1: Good evening, ladies and gentlemen.

DNA, eh? Summer around the corner, Nicey shows. And we've got Electric Avenue going down, eh? 26th and 27th of February. Craziest lineup Friday. Kings of Leon, Major Lazer, Casa Bian, Hybrid Minds, K Motions, many more. Fat Freddy's drop on there. Saturday, Calvin Harris, Jungle, Underworld, hey, Kehlani. Oh, I'll let your body folded. 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Hey, make sure you got your tickets. Actually, it's sold out. The people will be selling closer to time. So, yeah. Hey, Electric Avenue. Let's push. We've got some Nelly, Te Whanau, Waiparaita, DJ Khaled. Here's Adam 44. 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
8: What's good, rua karaka te wā, tahi, te haora i toi ana. Stay with me all the way to the end, let's get it. We've got some Cora, Mary J, but here's Te Wehi with I'm Home, Peter the South.

0: Welcome back, those tomorrow people have locked me up. If I can, we've got Karela Kehlani, but here's Tyler with Water. 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
1: Ete whānau, Nohoanga bookings are now open. 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

Tahoe FM, Kone DNA. 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Phrase of the day, stay with me. I'll be back straight after the break. We've got some Black Street. Rekiroa wai, but here's Kralath, not I. The beat of the South.

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Stand strong and move forward with courage, give courage. With courage, eh? A good one for today, eh? It's another day, another opportunity to be better than what you were yesterday. Let's get it. We've got some Lissy Neo, Mikey Dam, but here's a Tribe Called Quest with Can I Kick It? The beat of the sound.

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0: Cool FM, there's Lissy with Make It Out. We're finished on. Dead Eye, Poe will be coming in from 3 to 7, so make sure you tune into his show. I'll be back tomorrow on your Friday, hey. Ra Mere from 10 a.m. to 3 p.m., so make sure you come through. Enjoy your afternoon, stay in it. See you tomorrow. He kona, you're on Tahu.
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2: O Tautahi, it's looking like a beauty with a high of 17 degrees Aupōpō. Great day to get the washing out, or at least think about getting the washing out. Kai koutou 16 for you Aupōpō fine spells. Prime weather for spotting whales, seals, or that one cousin who somehow always ends up in the local news. You know the one. Hoki tika, expect a high of 15, a few showers hanging around, but it wouldn't be hoki tika if the rain wasn't checking in for a shift. Timaru, a pleasant 16 degrees tomorrow. Nice enough to convince yourself summer's nearly here before reality taps you on the shoulder. Utiputi, a cooler 13 degrees for you, Aupōpō. Keep day hori handy, whānau. Four seasons in one day is still very much part of the package. Waihōpai, 14 for you, Aupōpō. A few cloudy periods. Not exactly tropical, but hey, at least the frost ain't running the show. Kore te matapai huarere.
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Oh yeah, ke. Oh yeah, ke.

0: FM, Macy Rikamitua te Ruai Moko featuring Anika Moa. Okay, if you haven't entered into the draw to win double passes, go see Shefu live next week. I don't know what you're waiting for, okay? He is celebrating 25 years, Shefu and the Crates, celebrating 25 years of the album Navigator. Now, some of you rangatahi weren't even a thought in the sky 25 years ago. But your parents know all about this, okay? So tell your parents to text Shefu to 389 and tell us where you're listening in from, because you only have until tomorrow. We're drawing the winners tomorrow for these double passes, okay? So get your texts in at the iwi and you could be listening to these songs live. This is Hold Tight by Shefu.
1: Brother, hold tight. I can see the skies are clearing over.
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1: This is for when we used to say, fight the good fight.
0: Yes, so get your texts in. Okay, Dewey, 389, text Shay.

0: 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What the stories that matter to Te Waipounamu? 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
1: Open up, man.
2: Yo, what do you want, man?
1: My girl just caught me.
2: You made her catch you?
1: I don't know how I let this happen.
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1: The girl next door, you know?
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Kore Kore Rawea is a Moonface that reminds us to slow down and take a break if we need it, okay? Listen to your tinana, mena kei te karanga,

go have a nap, or like go read a book, go take a walk, go have a bubble bath. 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You deserve it. You've been doing too much, okay? 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I tell you. That is your manama takatu for tonight for Kore Kore Rawea. Pātea Māori Club, Akurau Kura, Tahu FM.

Anna. Or when your team finally wins after a season of heartbreak? Owahi Anna. Or maybe the kids actually clean their rooms without being asked twice, all right? Now that is a miracle. And that's owahi Anna, all right? I reckon some of the kōrero we've had on Te Ihi this week have been owahi Anna. And with the sun making rare appearances in some places around Te Waipounamu, even the weather's trying its best to be owahi Anna. You know what I mean? So today's your challenge. Today's challenge is keeping an eye out for something incredible, something that's in full flow. And when you see it, let everyone know. Owahi Anna. Te kākano e whai, ke me te wai te rau.

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1: Thursday.
0: Chika.
2: Me. 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
1: Holiday.
0: 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Are you enjoying the holidays, guys?
1: Hi.
0: And what about yesterday? What happened to you both yesterday?
1: Sick.
0: Maui sick.
1: I just coughed, Mama.
0: Why? Engari? Kei te ora I te rā nei? Ko piki te ora?
2: Yeah, I was waking.
0: Ai, tika, Ariana.
1: I te moi. I te moi tō moinga, Mama.
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1: Ai.
2: On the lounge, I was like this. I feel better.
1: Are you going to sleep in the lounge today?
0: Nah, because... Ko piki te ora, you know,
1: okay.
0: Nai?
1: Okay.
2: I'll be better.
0: You're both better now.
2: Now we can sleep in bunk bed.
0: Now, yeah, nai, ka tae te hoki atu ki tō ake moinga.
1: Oh.
0: Yay! Okay, I hanga wai atu o te ra.
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1: Rawe Ariana, goodbye.
0: Yeah.
1: Oh, sorry?
0: I'm out of breath.
1: Goodbye. 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
0: Yeah.
1: Well done. Okay, auraki, kei te ri te koe.
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1: Yeah, goodbye, auraki. 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

0: Game Drake commit to word to God's plan. 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
1: I think people are intimidated when people feel so good and high about themselves because they don't know what that feeling is like. 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
8: Kia ora, kia ora, Māori ora. 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So, coming up in this hour,

0: Kia ora, kia ora, mauri ora e te whānau. Well, today is a pretty special one. Our next guest is an Aotearoa music icon whose songs have become the soundtrack to many of our lives, from Misty Frequencies and Chains to the legendary album Navigator. His music has crossed generations and continues to resonate 25 years on. And speaking of Navigator, he's celebrating the 25th anniversary of the album with a tour that's bringing him right here to Te Waipounamu. Whether you grew up with these tunes blasting from the stereo, singing along at parties, or you've discovered them through your parents' playlist, there's no denying the impact this man has had on New Zealand music. So let's have a kōrero with the one, the only, Shay Fu. Tēnā koe te prata.
1: Tēnā koe pou. Kia ora everybody, what's good?
0: No mai, haere mai, welcome to Te Ihi.
1: Kia ora.
0: Now, it's been 25 years of Navigator. Does that number even sound real, bro, when you hear it out loud?
1: yeah, it's a big number, I'm not going to lie. I feel, kind of ancient in some ways, but very grateful in most ways. Happy to have had such a long time in the saddle, and so happy to still be doing it.
0: And when you think back to the time you were creating Navigator, what comes to mind first?
1: The immediate thing that comes to mind are the people that I worked with to create that record. It was my second album, and I guess at that stage of my career, I was fairly comfortable when it came to recording and the sort of creating of the record and all the other sort of facets that go along with making a record, because I guess I wore a lot of hats.
0: Yep.
1: I wasn't just a singer. I kind of like wrote and produced and then mixed the record down, had a hand in the videos that sort of accompanied the album. I directed a couple from Way to Go, basically. So there were a lot of people that were involved.
0: Mm.
1: And those connections really come to mind when I think of that record.
0: Yeah, mean. If you could sit down with the Shay Fu who was making Navigator back in the day, what would you tell him?
1: Eat better and sleep better. And it's okay to share.
0: Nice. That sounds like good advice from what you just previously told me, how you had a part in basically all parts in the creation of the album. So that sounds like real good advice for that Shay Fu back then.
1: I guess also it's part and parcel of being an artist in Aotearoa. Because of the way that things are in Aotearoa, you kind of have to learn about the other facets that go along with it by necessity.
0: Yep.
1: You know, I didn't initially want to be a video director, but kind of had to, because that's just, you know, it's a small industry here.
0: All right.
1: So in that way, yeah, you kind of have to wear a lot of hats.
0: We're going to take a small break, whānau, and we'll be back with Shay after this. Keep it locked to the beat of the South, Tahu FM.

0: Kia ora, mauri ora. Welcome back to Te Ihi on the phone lines with me. I've been chatting with Shea Fu about their upcoming celebration tour, celebrating 25 years of the album Navigator. So, Shea, you're bringing the tour down here to Te Waipounamu. Have you got any good memories from gigs here in Ōtautahi and down Ōtepoti and Waihopai over the years?
1: Aye, of course. That's the whole reason I'm coming down.
0: Yes.
1: Because of those mean times that I've had in Te Waipounamu. Some incredible shows, so many people, so much love in the area. And also, like, you know, being from Tāmaki, places like way down south were almost like a dream. Like, you know, I never really thought I'd ever make it down there when I was younger. And so to be able to have a career that allowed me to play down those ways so often, I've really felt kind of lucky in that way. Definitely looking forward to bringing the show down those ways, 100%.
0: Mean. I know that the whānau can't wait. We've been, as you know, been giving whānau to have a chance to win some double passes and text through to win these passes to come see your show. And honestly, bro, Invercargill is going off. They're the ones that are texting the most.
1: Wow.
0: And we're asking them to text where they're texting from and their favourite waiata. And Invercargill is really loving Hold Tight.
1: Okay.
0: Yeah.
1: Duly noted.
0: Yes. Which Navigator song do you still love performing, and which one makes you think, oh God, here we go again? If you do have one.
1: Wow. Sure. Well, like, of late, it's been actually Hold Tight.
0: Yeah.
1: Just because of this particular arrangement that my son and I have been putting together. So my son is in my band, and he's helping me write the horn parts and the brass parts. And so those have been really, really fun. And so I guess at the moment, I'm looking forward to performing Hold Tight, I guess, which is timely after you've told me that Invis is into it.
0: Yeah.
1: I guess the song that I'm least... Oh, man. That's sad to say that. But I tell you what, I'm really enjoying playing Betty Ann and Aradna's tracks. I swear, it's just they're the top of the chain, you know what I mean? Like, those, their tracks are just, yeah. But in terms of a song, they're probably, I guess Chains might be, it's not like I don't like playing it, it's just that I've done it quite a lot.
0: Yes.
1: You know, yep. But I still enjoy it. So, but I mean, in terms of the bunch, that's the one I played the most. But in saying that, we've already put together a crazy arrangement for that, so looking forward to giving that a blast.
0: So, are you saying that you kind of rejuiced it up a bit for this tour?
1: Yeah, we had to. Just because of the fact that the way that we've formatted the show, it's encompassing our guests, Kinga PC, Betty Ann, and Aradna. And so we're not having like a support group beforehand, before I play it.
0: Mm-hmm.
1: No, it's all intermittently placed throughout the set. So because of that, and because of just, you know, the natural constraints of doing a show, had to whittle some down. Yeah, so that's why we've had to change up the set a little.
0: Oh, okay, cool. That sounds mean. I see how you've done it now. Last part, Shay. If you've given Aotearoa some timeless music over the years, what do you hope people take away from these Navigator shows?
1: I'm incredibly grateful for all the support that everybody's shown me, in particular, not only the Navigator, but throughout. But it's a good way to use the Navigator's platform as a way to say thank you to everybody. So really, just come through and enjoy yourselves. And in particular, you know, as I celebrate the Navigator record, we will also be celebrating Kinga PC, Aradna, and BDA. I come through for a good night of that sort of stuff.
0: I love that. Bro, thank you so much for jumping on the show today. Massive congratulations on 25 years of Navigator again. There's 25 years of songs, memories, and moments that have become part of the soundtrack to so many lives across Aotearoa. We can't wait to see you here in Te Waipounamu. Celebrate alongside you. All the best for the tour, and thanks again for sharing your kōrero with us. E te rangatira, tēnā rawatira.

Bruno Mars Dance With Me. Expressions of interest are open for a wānanga reo with Kotahi Mano Kaika. More details about that up next. Here's Ricky Reed's New Waiata Pāinaina on Tahu

FM, Tari B and Kalani me te waia to ring. Nei rā te hōtaka o te ihi, ko pau te nei. Hei, wahare tai tiki te whitu. Okay, so, e te iwi, kia kūrehu ki Arowhenua 2026 is happening from the 23rd to the 20th.

to the 25th. To register your interest, go to the link on Kotahi Mano Kaika's Facebook page. And also, kia mohi o mai koe, places at this event are limited. Priority will be given to Kaitahu Whānau.

Tohi FM Lloyd Bitterway to lay it down. Ko te whakatauki, te kiwaha me ki motaku he, te kiwaha o te rā, au wahi ana. Now if you ever seen someone absolutely in the zone, you know, firing on all cylinders,

0: nobody knew she had or was even flexible enough to do. 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Or that workmate who reckons, I'll just quickly do that and then somehow finishes 3 hours worth of mahi in like 20 minutes? Auahi ana. 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Maybe it's your tamariki smashing their sports at the moment, or your friend chasing their goals, or maybe it's you just making it through another week and still showing up with a smile. Nā reira I tēnei rā. 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Here's Shane Walker, Waimā Girl, Tahu FM.
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1: 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where in Te Waipounumu you are listening from. Now, some funny guys out there have been texting, I'm listening from my car. Yeah, funny guy, but where in Te Waipounumu in your car are you listening to? We want to know what town you're listening from, okay? So let us know, text 389 with the word Sheifu as well. We're drawing the winners tomorrow. So today's your last chance to text through Ite Iwi. Coming up,

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Okay, so I've heard of people gatekeeping their favourite coffee spot, their secret diving spot, or even their

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Most countries are worrying about global politics. Down here in Te Waipounamu, we're saying, right, who's taking all the fish tourists? Okay? So imagine being like an inanga right now, you know, minding your own business, trying to have a peaceful swim. Next minute, there's an international tourism dispute happening above your head. The inanga are probably sitting there like, can everyone just leave us alone? And that is your odd news for today. Wolf, your

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Anaya sub-tribe and casual healing. Te

Kotate wa me wehe atua kumititakipo iko nai. Don't forget we are drawing the winners for our Shefu double passes tomorrow. So make sure you're tuned into all three shows, because all three shows are

Shafu's picture. There you will find where to buy tickets, okay, in case you miss out on tickets. This is 25 years in the making, celebrating his Navigator album, where most of his well-known waiata are from. Random, Hold Tight, Top Floor, Misty Frequencies. I mean, the list goes on, cuzzies. So either enter the draw or get you some tickets to come and see Shafu live here in Ototahi. He's also performing in Waihopai and Otepotsi next week too. I'll be back, Apopo. Tūtau mai irunga, tūtau mai iraro, tūtau mai roto, tūtau mai waho. Kia tau wai te Māori tū, te Māori ora. Ki te katoa, haumi e hui e, tā iki e. Pōmana hou.

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2: Hoia nei ngā rongorongo kōrero o tēnei haora.
3: In this update, candidates are taking off their Wellington hats and trying to appeal to Chatham Islanders. The first ever debate is underway in New Zealand's most remote community, which is part of the Wellington Bays electorate, a seat currently held by the Greens' Julianne Gentner. Tobias McIntosh is there.
4: In the same room that will host the island's annual hunting competition tomorrow, the floor is being opened for locals to ask their own questions. Topics tonight are expected to cover housing, fishing and cost of living. Locals say this area is built on a strong sense of pride and community, and they want the next government to reflect the hard work that goes into everyday life with more infrastructure, support and funding.
3: The Resident Doctors Association's advising patients they have every right to confirm whether they're being seen by a doctor. Physician associates who offer care under a doctor's supervision can now register with the Medical Council. Association National Secretary Deborah Powell says there's no training for them in New Zealand, and harm has occurred overseas when patients aren't clear who's treating them.
5: We're being very upfront about it, warning members of the public to ask if the person they're seeing is a doctor. The physician assistant should disclose that they are not a doctor.
3: Winston Peters says he still wants to be the foreign minister if he's part of a future government. The 81-year-old says he's only a year older than leaders like Donald Trump. He says he enjoys the occasional whiskey but is more disciplined in other aspects of life.
6: And I tell people, get on a good diet, a seriously good diet, you'll live longer, you'll be happier, you'll be far healthier. It will cost you far less. You have to change your gear because you're getting oversized.
3: A death row inmate in Tennessee has survived the US state's first attempt to execute a woman in 200 years. Krista Pike, who murdered a schoolmate as a teenager 3 decades ago, has been hospitalised after the botched lethal injections. That's news. In sport, New Zealand rugby chair Sir David Kirk will neither confirm nor deny the All Blacks' 2 tests against South Africa next year will be played in Christchurch and Auckland. All Blacks coach Dave Rennie inadvertently let slip the venues during a chat on a radio station this morning. But Sir David was coy about the host cities when asked directly.
7: Yeah, it wouldn't be inappropriate for the head coach of the All Blacks to be very well aware of what was going on.
3: Bryn Hall hopes to push All Blacks halfback Cam Roygaard when he pulls on the black and yellow in Super Rugby next season. The Hurricanes have confirmed they've signed the 34-year-old North Harbour halfback, who has a decorated history in the domestic game, including winning 6 titles with the Crusaders between 2017 and 2022. No ill will from Chris Wood for failing to make Nottingham Forest's run on side so far this English Premier League season, but the all-white skipper says he'll be ready when called upon. That's sport. I'm Stuart Willey.
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2: Hoia nei ngā rongorongo kōrero o tēnei haora.
3: In this update, leaders of the minor parties are going head-to-head tonight in the first major debate of the campaign. Dubbed the Kingmakers Debate, the Auckland event involves the Greens, ACT, New Zealand First, Te Pāti Māori, and based on polling, the Opportunity Party. With the major parties neck and neck, the smaller ones could decide who governs after November 7. A crash on Auckland's waterfront last week that left a taxi driver seriously injured also injured Kiwi actor Cliff Curtis. Our newsroom understands the Hollywood star was one of two people in a Tesla that collided with a Prius parked near Karanga Plaza. Another boost for Christchurch tourism, with millions of North Americans set to watch the city in the new season of The Amazing Race. The television show's 39th season premieres tonight, with an episode featuring Christchurch and the wider Canterbury region airing in the next few weeks. Christchurch-born presenter Phil Cogan says the show aims to showcase the experience of each destination while keeping the race at the centre.
4: With all of the challenges that we put on the show is that we want to show things that typify where we are. There's no point in going to Tbilisi or Bulgaria or somewhere and you're not showing off the culture.
3: The government's classified this winter's extreme wet weather across Southland and the Clutha district a medium-scale adverse event. It's the wettest for Southland since the 1980s. This means up to $50,000 will go to the Southland and Otago Rural Support Trusts for more help on the ground. A captain stabbed on a flight from Dubai to Tel Aviv by a co-pilot had trained in New Zealand for 18 months. Hannah Feck reports.
5: Captain Smit Machar studied at Dunedin's Mainland Air Flight School in 2008 and 2009. After the attack, the plane plummeted 5,000 metres in less than 2 minutes, but people on board managed to take over and make an emergency landing in Saudi Arabia. The attacker has been arrested and is being questioned. Mainland Air CEO Philip Keane says he's written to wish Machar well in his recovery.
3: That's news. In sport, the All Whites are ahead of Panama 1-0 in their Kirin Cup match in Yokohama, Japan. Marco Stamenic putting New Zealand ahead 13 minutes in. Meanwhile, All Whites captain Chris Wood is bearing no grudges as he navigates a reduced role for Nottingham Forest in the English Premier League. Wood's only featured for just over an hour across four appearances off the bench, but he's determined to roar back.
6: I have to wait and see if I get an opportunity and be ready to take it if I do get an opportunity. I'm sure there'll be moments where I'll be coming on from him or playing up top with him. Football's a funny game, it changes very quickly and you just got to be ready for any instance.
3: Ardie Surveyor will officially join the Blues tomorrow on a one-season deal. Signing Surveyor is a coup for the Blues and new head coach Jason Holland. Once he recovers from his shoulder injury, the 32-year-old's presence will help offset the loss of long-serving loose forwards Dalton Papali'i and Hoskins Sotutu. That's sport. I'm Stuart Willie.
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2: Hoia nei ngā rongorongo kōrero o tēnei haora.
3: In this update, leaders of Parliament's minor parties plus opportunity are going head-to-head. Stuff's Kingmakers debate is underway and has already touched on power prices, supermarkets and the minimum wage. ACT leader David Seymour laid out how his party's pledge to freeze minimum wage at $23.95 an hour for 3 years will help.
4: Some of those 15% of 15 to 24-year-olds who are not in employment, education or training have a chance to get on the ladder and actually start getting pay increases that don't come from government laws. They come from people taking risks, investing, innovating.
3: But New Zealand First's Winston Peters says he won't allow that if he's in government.
5: Most definitely not. We've got a record of driving up the minimum wage. Why? Well, like Lee Kuan Yew in Singapore, he realised that if he's going to get productivity, he had to drive up wages, which he did massively.
3: Police say cordons are in place as they respond to what they're calling a serious incident in Auckland's Papatoetoe tonight. St John's sent multiple ambulances to Cambridge Terrace before 7pm. A Christchurch massage therapist convicted of sexual offending against 15 women has been jailed for more than 11 years. It happened between 2015 and 2022 at 55-year-old Neil Yardini's home-based therapeutic massage practice. The women, who were all clients, described the offending as horrific, disgusting and violating, telling the court of its ongoing impact. Health New Zealand says patient safety remains the top priority as a new report lifts the lid on serious adverse events. It shows 440 events in last year's second half, including 59 deaths. The rate of these per 10,000 discharges has remained stable since 2023. Health NZ Executive National Clinical Director Dr. Richard Sullivan says two key areas drive those figures.
6: We've had about 120 related to falls, and then we've had around 199, in fact, what we call significant pressure injuries.
3: That's news. In sport, scores are level as the All Whites take on Panama in their Kirin Cup game in Japan. Marco Stamenich scored just 13 minutes into the match at Yokohama, but Panama equalised just before half-time. A short time ago, the score won all. Newcastle Knights mentor Justin Holbrook is NRL Coach of the Year in his captain's eyes. Holbrook missed out on the gong at the Delhi Ems, with Warriors coach Andrew Webster earning the prize. But Kalen Ponga says his boss is a winner despite missing out on the accolade.
7: Everyone can recognise the work that he's done and the change that he's made in our club. It takes a special man to do that. It takes a special man to get the wooden spooners, you know, to the grand final. You know, he's had an unreal year.
3: And it'll become official tomorrow, but the Super Rugby destination of All Blacks captain Ardie Savea is out of the bag, with the powerhouse loose forward teed up to join the Blues on a one-season deal. That's sport. I'm Stuart Willie.

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2: Hoia nei ngā rongorongo kōrero o tēnei haora.
3: In this update, New Zealand First Leader Winston Peters has promised to put up the Working for Families tax credit at an election debate. Leaders of Parliament's minor parties plus opportunity battled it out in Stuff's Kingmakers debate. Peters says there are a number of people who miss out now, who NZ First will ensure are wrapped into the scheme after the election. He's also promised to lift the fortnightly rate.
4: Not a lousy $50, is far more than that for them, but I think it's something like $120.
3: Opportunity leader Kule Wong also made a loose promise, saying she's open to taking the universal part out of her party's universal basic income.
5: Over time, what we could move to is if we were all on a citizen's income, everybody could be means tested, whether you are under 65 or over 65.
3: Meanwhile, the first ever debate in New Zealand's most remote community has wrapped up. Candidates have been trying to appeal to Chatham Island residents, which is part of the Wellington Bays electorate, a seat currently held by the Greens' Julianne Genta. Tobias McIntosh was there.
6: The Chatham Islanders have made themselves heard. In a fairly heated inaugural debate, candidates were grilled on what they will do to help locals deal with infrastructure, education and finance. A packed hall here on a dead still evening was pumping with atmosphere, with the general consensus to candidates being, please just don't forget us.
3: Police say cordons are in place as they respond to what they're calling a serious incident in Auckland's Papatoetoe tonight. St John sent multiple ambulances to Cambridge Terrace before 7pm. Police in Otago say drone teams have been working near Coronet Peak as they continue the search for a 47-year-old woman who's missing. Brazilian national Erica Rodriguez Coelho hasn't been heard from since September 18, with her car found at Skipper's Saddle. Officers say they've been providing regular updates on the tireless and extensive hunt to Erica's family. That's news. In sport, a dramatic penalty shootout has seen the All Whites make it through to the Kirin Cup final. They were 1-1 against Panama at the end of regular time, but five spot kicks saw New Zealand beat the world's 44th ranked side 5-3. New Zealand rugby chair Sir David Kirk will neither confirm nor deny the All Blacks 2 tests against South Africa next year will be played in Christchurch and Auckland. All Blacks coach Dave Rennie inadvertently let slip the venues during a radio interview this morning. But Sir David was coy about the host cities when asked directly.
7: Yeah, it wouldn't be inappropriate for the head coach of the All Blacks to be very well aware of what was going on.
3: In tonight's NPC match, Otago have come out on top of Auckland 45-42. The bonus point win at Dunedin pushes Otago to the top of the table, 1 point ahead of North Harbour. That's sport. I'm Stuart Willey.
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2: Hoia nei ngā rongorongo kōrero o tēnei haora.
3: In this update, party leaders have clashed on whether to regulate AI and data centres. Leaders of Parliament's minor parties plus Opportunity took part in Stuff's Kingmakers debate this evening. The Greens are the only minor party with a policy on AI and data centres. Co-leader Chloe Swarbrick says there needs to be a year-long pause on consents so the government can properly regulate.
4: Right now, they're allowed to be consented as the Southland Data Grid Centre has been.
3: Te Pāti Māori co-leader Rawiri Waititi says Māori need to have a say.
5: There needs to be a tikanga Māori lens on the way data centres are used in Aotearoa.
3: ACT leader David Seymour disagrees with adding red tape.
6: This is a problem that is not going to be solved by the New Zealand government.
3: And Opportunity leader Kule Wong says her party will release its AI policy tomorrow. Dunedin police are seeking information from the public as they investigate an unexplained death in the suburb of Clyde Hill. Emergency services found a man unresponsive on the corner of Leckhampton Court and Bridge Street around 11 p.m. yesterday, but he was pronounced dead a short time later. Officers want to hear from anyone who saw anything unusual in the area between 8 and 11 last night. Heritage protections are being stripped from four Wellington sites. The government's lifting constraints for Karori Tunnel, Kelburn Viaduct and an old oil storage tank, as well as easing them at Courtney Place. Israel's Prime Minister says it's too early to tell if outside forces were behind a stabbing attack on a plane headed for Tel Aviv. Passengers who stormed the cockpit as the plane plunged towards Saudi Arabia have been praised, as well as the injured Indian pilot who trained in New Zealand. Benjamin Netanyahu has told Fox News they prevented another 9/11.
7: Plane is nosediving. The passengers are already saying their prayers. They know they're gone from this world. This young man just acts with incredible heroism, along with the Indian pilot who was there.
3: That's news. In sport, the All Whites have fought their way to the Kirin Cup final after what's been called a perfect penalty shootout. They were even with Panama after 90 minutes, but five spot kicks and a crucial save by Alex Paulson made for a 5-3 scoreline. Halfback Bryn Hall is eyeing up history for his province before turning his attention back to Super Rugby, where he signed with the Hurricanes for next season. Hall's been instrumental in North Harbour's rise on the NPC table and says winning for the first time would be mind-blowing.
8: You know, where we've kind of come from, you look at probably the Knights as a good example on the league, to be able to try and go from wooden spooners to try winning a title, and I guess to be in a chance to have a final at home or a quarter-final, semi-final, whatever it may be, but yeah, it would mean the world.
3: However, Otago have now leapfrogged Harbour to top of the NPC table, beating Auckland in tonight's match 45-42. That's sport. I'm Stuart Willey.
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7: Mr. Speaker!
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8: Just sad news to wake up to a great man. That Māoridom, Vātna, all that knew him will understand the severe loss that we're all experiencing at this moment.
6: He whakapapa tōranga pū tōna. 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
10: Mr. Speaker, I call Adrian Rūrāwhe for his maiden statement.
8: I love the way he introduced Te Reo Māori, when he often told a lot of MPs, Turi turi and e noho. We'd all have a little giggle in our seats because we knew what that meant.
9: I Waenganui ngā mahi ōkawa o te whare, I ki te ahoki he taha hianga
11: ōna. I'm probably going to leave it there, I think.
8: He also had a really wicked sense of humour. If you knew, you knew. And his laugh was infectious.
9: Ko atu I te 11 tau a rūrāwhe I te whare pāremata, I te timatanga o tēnei tau, I whakatauhia e ia, kia wehe I te Aotoranga pū.
8: Very special man. I know his family will be missing him immensely, but rest assured his time on this earth was well used. 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
13: I look, this morning we had 2.5 million views, and I've got to say, like on my site, my biggest views was 4,000 ever, so it's not because I had any sort of a platform, it's because people connected with what was happening in the video.
12: Ko te tira tū tēnei e whakahaere I te hui tuatahi mo te reanga pai papāho pāpori ki te kāreti o te kaupata.
13: Youth are amazing, but often they don't have the confidence to reveal their brilliance. So we get an opportunity to coach them and to give them the courage and the confidence to have a voice. And then basically we brought them all together and just gives them an opportunity to connect and create. So that was just the first event. We want to create way bigger and more events like that, but with a youth voice.
12: Katahi anō ka aro ake te tira tū kia whakawhanake ake kia tuku I te reanga hau I te ao hauora.
14: Te tira tū wanted to be able to support our rangatahi because rangatahi make up half of the Māori population in the Waikato. We have 121,000 Māori and so then 60,000 of them are under 25. We want rangatahi to be able to lead the future of hauora services so that as they age, they will have the right services for them.
12: Ko Ariel Mackie Williams he iho pūmanoa mo tēnei reanga hō, ko ia I hoki mai tawhiti te whare wānanga o BYU I Utah.
15: The idea behind it is that we wanted the rangatahi to drive and to lead it, and that's our big main focus with this Te Tira Tū Rangatahi Leadership Program, is that it's by rangatahi and for rangatahi. To me, I think our overall success was seeing the rangatahi feel inspired and empowered, and just them connecting with other rangatahi across the Waikato Rohe, it was amazing to see.
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18: And it's neat to see that no matter what age, you can rise to the occasion and you can have a lot of fun. These games bring out the competitive nature. You can see that all want to win the trophy that's sitting there.
16: Heke e muwhakapokari tinana he tākaro wero himengaro. 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
19: 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We haven't finished. We'll be getting up, I reckon, very shortly to do haka.
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Welcome back to another Tai Pari, Tai Tumu Request Time. Me hoa mā on this Friday morning, Friday the 2nd. The 2nd of October. How are you feeling on this Friday morning, kei te pai? I hope you're feeling kei te pai. Please go and make yourself a hot drink. Come back beside your radio and get ready for 2 hours of good sounds. E hoa mā. I will be playing your requests and also sending your waiata out to whomever you'd like to send them out to. Ae hoa mā. And I will give out our request line phone numbers following this next waiata.

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If you live in Tauranga Moana, 578 2982 578 2982. And if you'd like to ring using your mobile phone, 07578 2982. 07578 2982. Nō reira, waiamai, please ring in. I would love to play your waiata and also send them out to whomever you'd like to send them out to, e homa, a pene, iene, just like these next two coming up. As usual, to get our show started this morning, I would like to send these two waiata going out to each and every one of you who have joined me this morning on Tai Pari, Tai Tumu. My name is Tepene. I'll be with you up until 6 o'clock this morning. Ngā mihi o te ata kia koutou katoa.

Those two words of here, we're from me. And going out to each and every one of you who have tuned into Tai Pari Tai Tumu this morning. Ngā mihi o te ata kia koutou, a te marie, morena. A te marie, morena, Joy. Kia ore hoa. As usual, Joy would like to send these two waiata going out to each and every one of you who have tuned in this morning, listening in this morning. Ngā mihi o te ata kia koutou katoa. Tuatahi. Melting, ehadako melting pot. By the devil, I was tempted. By the devil, I was tempted by Blue Mink. And Tuarua for you, Joy. Uncle Bunny Walters with Just Out of Reach. Nō reira, whakarongo mai.

Goodbye, those two way over there. We're for joy. For joy and going out to everyone who's listening in this morning. Hope you enjoyed your way out of there, e hoa. Inaine morena, Patrick. Kia ora hoki, kia koe. I hope you enjoy these two waiata coming up for you, going out to everyone who's listening in. And also, I hope you have a lovely day, e hoa. Tuatahi. I could pay a new one today by the Fat Larry's Band, Zoom, and Tuarua. Jackie Wilson with Rit Petit. 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

by those two Waiata there, Wherefore Patrick. 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Kia ora, Roger. Kia ora, Hua. Roger also would like to send these two Waiata going out to everyone who's listening in this morning. Tuatahi, peace in the valley, Elvis Presley, Tuarua. I believe in you. Don Williams, whakarongo, maira.

0: Guys, this is fantastic. 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
1: Yeah! Motaku hei. I was just on the call, but I apologize and I'm back. Bye. Those who waited there were for Roger, if I remember rightly. Mōrena Roger, and I hope you enjoyed those two waiata e wā. Ka pai. E naia nei, I would like to say. Mōrena Paelina. Mōrena Paelina. Tēnā koe. Down there in Whanganui, Paelina would like to send these two waiata going out to everyone who's listening in this morning. Tuatahi, Don Williams, Lord, I hope to stay as pai. Tuarua, Eddie Dalton with another day old. Nō reira, hanei.

Tapai, those two Waiata there, we're for Whaia Lina down there in Whanganui, and going out to everyone who's listening in this morning. Tapai, hope you enjoyed your Waiata Whaia Lina. Inaene, morena, Mr. Ika, aka Reg, down there in Waitara, so therefore these two Waiata going out to all his whānau in Waitara and out to his brother Michael. Tapai, tuatahi, Fats Domino, Red Sails in the Sunset, Tuarua, Sam Cook, bring it all home to me.

Those two Wyatha there were for Mr. Ika, a.k.a. Reg. Going out to all his whānau in Waitara and out to his brother Michael. Nō reira, I nāianei, mōrena Michael. Michael would like to send these two Wyatha going out to everyone who's listening in also, and also out to his usual group, Jamie Cooper, Blue Boy in the Waikato, the Kaumātua in Waitara, Patty and Johnny, Stephen, Chicken, Abraham, his sister-in-law Gina, the Irwin and Kohu whānau here in Tauranga, Moana, Whaia Maikara, and his brother Reg. Tuatahi, Tony Orlando and Dawn with Halfway to Paradise. Tuarua, Diana by Paul Anker. Whakarongo mai.

Thanks to Wyatha there, word for Michael. Going out to his usual group, and also going out to everyone who's listening in this morning. Hope you enjoyed your Wyatha e hoa. Ka pai, e nai nei. I would like to play a dedication for Aroha Nui. Special one for your two special little mokopuna e hoa. Te Ore Waian Texas. For Te Ore Waian Texas, I'd like to play On a Bicycle Built for Two by Nat King Cole, and then Inchworm by Danny Kay. And then I'd like to play you a bonus Waiata Tuatoru e hoa, which I'd like to send out to you in memory of your late son Rufu, and also to the latest addition to your mokopuna who was named after your son Rufu. And that Waiata will be Seven Seas. Nō reira. Anei.

Tamawang, Jung, Jung, and I. 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Jung, Jung, Jung, Jung, Jung, Jung, Jung, Jung, Jung, Jung, Jung, Jung, Jung, Jung, Jung, Jung, Jung, Jung, Jung, Jung, Jung, Jung, Jung, Jung, Jung, Jung, Jung, Jung, Jung, Jung, Jung, Jung, Jung, 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

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The beat of the sound. It's Akon, man. My man P. It's the Magic City, baby.

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1: Oia nei ngā rongorongo kōrero o tēnei haora.
2: In this update, New Zealand First Leader Winston Peters says there have been better Prime Ministers than Chris Luxon. Leaders of Parliament's minor parties plus Opportunity took part in Stuff's Kingmakers debate last night. Peters was asked how competent he thought both National Leader Chris Luxon and Labour Leader Chris Hipkins are compared to other Prime Ministers he's worked with. He replied they're not in the league of the best he's seen. The Mayor of Porirua is shocked by the amount of money tied up in a lawsuit over the Moa Point failure. Wellington Regional Council is suing Tuiaki Wai Water Company and the City Council over claims of illegal wastewater discharges. Both organisations could face fines of up to $100 million each. Anita Baker says that's a lot of money.
3: We're needing new pipes and infrastructure in the ground, and there'll be no money for that because it's all going to go to Greater Wellington.
2: Calls for more scrutiny into transport infrastructure projects over fears of blowouts. The Waikato Regional Transport Committee has written to the Transport Minister urging a broader examination of the factors behind rising project costs. It's highlighted the Cambridge to Piriri Expressway project was costed in 2021 to be up to $721 million, but that's now expected to be $1 billion more than that. Rental companies boosting their vehicle stocks ahead of summer have driven the strongest month of the year for vehicle sales. More than 16,000 new vehicles were registered in September, up 22% on the same time last year. Motor Trade Association's Larry Fallowfield says operators are anticipating high demand this summer.
4: August rental cars sort of start to increase, and then September, October, November, we traditionally see quite sustained sales or increased sales in that rental fleet.
2: I'm Kay Gregory, and that's news.
0: Ngā tohu a tāwhiri mātia.
5: Kia ora, let's take a look at the weather. Kei kōura o Tautahi me Timaru, he Rangipaki, 21 te pāmahana. 21 is your high today. Moiraki me Ōtipoti, he Rangikā Puapua, 20 te pāmahana, 20 is your high. Waiho Pai, he Uapatapata I te ata, hei te ahiahi kā Puapua te Rangi, 16 te pāmahana, 16 degrees for you. And for Hokitika, ka heke te ua, 15 te pāmahana, 15 is your high. Koira te huariri o tēnei rā.
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5: Eke mai ki runga I te waka o Tahu. Hari rā, meri e mara nau mai ki te ata. It is so good to have you tuned into the show for the end of the week. Ko Liana aho, is that us till 10? Get comfy, stay right where you are. I got the kōrero, the waiata to get you through and a little bit of encouragement to kick off the ata as well. Your More Than A Push is up next. Post Malone, it's Sunflower. Turn it up, you're on Tahu.

Post Malone Sunflower. Arari mai ki tahu. Mauri ora. Welcome back to Te Ata with Meliana for your amere. Ko takte wa yo morena push. You know how we roll. Something encouraging, inspiring, or to steer us in the right direction to kick off the ra. It's your morena push. And I do have a bit of a long quote for us this morning, but it's a good one. So whakarongo mai. I think one of the biggest adult flexes is actually liking the life you live. Not just the pictures you post. You genuinely like the people around you. You are proud of who you are becoming. You have something you are working toward, and you are not performing happiness just to convince people you are doing well. You can have an ordinary day and still be grateful for your life. When nothing exciting is happening, you are still okay. You may not have everything you want yet, but you no longer need someone else's life to feel good about your own. Can I get an amen? That's why gratitude goes a long way, man. Being grateful for what we already have, you know, then our brain starts scanning for all the good that's going to happen in our day. I like this last night line. You may not have everything you want yet, but you no longer need someone else's life to feel good about your own. That's a big flex, man. You're more than a push. Toi Tu, Te Reo with your boy Piki is up next. Don't go anywhere, Stan Walker. Come back home, you're on Tahu.

0: You're on Tahu, the beat of the South. Morena, morena, no maki te ata. Welcome back to the show with me, Liana. And joining me is the one and only PS Dub.
1: Kia ora.
0: Kia ora.
1: Kei te pē hea.
0: Oh, kei te ora au, kei te pē hea.
1: Ai, ora ana. Ora ana e hoa.
0: Kia ora to that. It is time for Toitū Te Reo. This is our safe space on the show in the time of the morning where we have a little kōrero. Piki brings us a little nugget of gold to add to our kiti o te reo Māori. So tēnā thanks koe for all you bring to the show, Piki.
1: Tēnā rawatū koe me te rā mihi. Yes, it's all about learning, ne? Hara te mea he tohu ngā hau. I'm on that journey as well. Learning te reo Māori. Ka hapa ahau. Ka hapa ahau. Engari, it's all about doing it together, I guess. And that kind of leads into our whakatauki that we're going to learn today. It's actually a whakatauaki.
0: Yes, so the difference between a whakatauki is we don't know the author, but a whakatauaki,
1: we know
0: who wrote it, said it.
1: Yeah, we know who added these words. He whakapapa tōna. So this one comes from Kai Koura.
0: Oh, kia ora, Kai Koura whānau.
1: From the great, esteemed leader, Tupuna Maru. Kai Tātea. And when you go to Takahanga Marae, you'll see the name written on the whare nui or whare tipuna, kuia ko Maru Kai Tātea. Now he uttered these famous words, nōku te korikori, ka kori hoki mai ko koe.
0: Okay.
1: Nōku te korikori, ka kori hoki mai ko koe. Now, what does that mean? When I move, you move.
0: Oh, just like that.
1: Yeah.
0: You want to wire te tautoko?
1: Yeah, tēnā koe me tōro, wai te tautoko. That's ultimately what that means.
0: Nōku te korikori, ka kori hoki mai ko koe.
1: Ai, koe rā te whakatau āki, te rangatira, Maru. And if you're to, I guess, apply that to today's context is stay alert, follow the lead, and move as one. It really is talking to unity, paying attention and... Yeah, following the lead.
0: Yeah, even, can we apply it in our everyday life? For example, if you've got mates that are on a mean hauora journey, they're doing their runs and stuff.
1: That's right. Well, when I see
0: you, you want to be a part of that.
1: Yes, well, that's it. When I see you bring in your nice kai every day, packed away in your nice little lunchbox, and you've got everything there, that's literally you at saying to me, nōku te kori kori ko kori hoki mai ko koe. If you do what I do, and then you can get beef fit like me.
0: I love it, Piki, so tēnā koe, the whakatauaki once again for us.
1: Nōku te kori kori ko kori hoki mai ko koe.
0: And if you missed it, the waiata tautoko.

0: are sensitive to a smile on Tahu. No, my hoki mai te ata ko Liana tēnei. Hope you're doing good for your āmiri e ohua. Nice to have you tuned into the show. If you need a bit of a laugh this morning, then make sure you go and watch our video that we have posted up on Tahu FM Paiahua and Pukamata, our Instagram and Facebook account. If you don't already follow Tahu FM, you know what to do. Click that like and follow button. We would appreciate you being a part of the social media whānau. You know what gets me going every single time? Every time I hear Po cracking up, she is also a crack up, but every time I hear her laugh, it just makes you want to laugh. So go and check out the blooper reel that we have posted. We got something cooking for you coming up very soon, but go and follow Tahu FM on our Instagram and Facebook account. Portia Woodman-Wycliffe is getting her own documentary, and you will not believe who is going to be producing it. I'll tell you who coming up next. Kia ora, hotoni mai. This is Tahu.
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I Te Reo Māori. Morena, Te Ata with me, Liana. Great to have you hanging out this morning. Portia Woodman-Whitcliffe, she is her man. She is a two-time Olympic gold medalist, four-time World Cup winner, and the only player ever to win a World Cup Player of the Year in both the sevens and the 15s. She was also named World Rugby Women's Sevens Player of the Decade, 2010. This girl, eh? And so she is getting a documentary made about her. This is in the works at the moment. And Dwayne The Rock Johnson is on board the team who are going to be a part of this with Seven Bucks Production. And he has written this whole blurb about how Portia is the greatest women's rugby player of all time. A true pioneering female athlete. This is coming from The Rock about Portia. And he's not wrong though. So I'm looking forward to when this eventually does come out, but even the making of it is going to be next level. I hope there's some behind the scenes footage of this. Coming up next, it is your one of your last chances to get in the draw to win that double pass to Shea Fu. Kia noho tonu mai, Maximilian. It's Sexual Healing. You're right.

Usher, you don't have to call on Tahu, the beat of the South. What's good? You're with me, Liana, on Te Ata Whiora. Mere, nice to have you here. One of your last chances to get in the draw to win the double pass to Shay Fu and the Crates. He is kicking off his 10-show tour next week in Waihopai. You guys get him first on Wednesday, 7th of October. Then he's going to be in Otepoti on the Thursday, Ōtautahi on the Friday. Then he's moving to Nelson, Wellies, Palmy North, Napier, Tāmaki Makaurau, Rotorua and Kirikiriroa with the Crates. Aradna, Betty Ann and King Kapise are going to be there with him as supporting acts for his gigs as well. So what a vibe that's going to be. He is celebrating the fact that his album Navigator came out 25 years ago. Isn't that just wild? So if you've been a longtime fan of Shay Fu, this one is for you. You can text in right now, 389 with your ingoa in the message. Tell me your favourite Shay Fu song. As easy as that. Favourite Shay Fu Waiata, text it through to 389 with your ingoa in the message and I'll chuck you in the drawer to

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7: Tāhu. 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
8: Kia ora, let's take a look at the weather. Kei kōura o Tautahi me Timaru, he Rangipaki, 21 te Pāmahana. 21 is your high today. Moiraki me Ōtipoti, he Rangikā Puapua, 20 te Pāmahana, 20 is your high. 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And for Hokitika, ka heke te ua, 15 te Pāmahana, 15 is your high. 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
8: Morena, morena, no mai ki te hōtaki te ata ko Liana tēnei. You have made it. And you'll be happy to know that we made it to the end of the week. Friday, 2nd of October. Great to have you tuned into the show with me, Liana. Through with you till 10. And I know some of you work the weekend and you guys are the real ones. I hope you're looking forward to at least one thing over the weekend. Thanks for hanging out this morning. Coming up next, I have a pāthai that I want to ask you and some of you will have an answer to this question. Some of you might be like, what? People actually do that? Stay tuned for the chat. Up next, it's LMA 100. Turn it up. You're on Tahu.

kei te whakarongo koe ki tahu, LMA 100. Kia ora, nau mai ki te ata, welcome back to your Rāmiri with me, Liana. He pātai tāku. Do you have a name for your car? Legitimately, people name their cars. 2nd of October today, it is National Name Your Car Day. So if you don't have any ideas, you're about to get some coming up next. Text through what you have named your car, if that is something you have done, because I know people out there have done it. 389 with your name in the message. Tell me the name of your waka. Thanks for asking. I have actually given my car a name. Now, I was a little bit forced into this situation at my last job. My mates were like, you got to name your car. Because I bought a new car about 6 years ago and they're like, you got to give it a name. I didn't know you had to do this with your waka. So I have a Kia, that's the brand. And so we ended up on Kia Kaha. I don't know how creative that is, but I kind of liked it. So Kia Kaha is the name of my car. I don't think I've ever said that out loud to anyone else apart from my two mates that told me that I had to name my car. What is the name of your waka? If you don't have one, today is all about naming your car. Is it a little bit childish? Yeah, maybe. But come on, you got to have a bit of fun in life. I'll share your whakaaro coming up next. Right now, it's 50 Cent with Olivia, best friend.

0: tētahi ki tētahi. 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
1: Ko rā, kia aroha tia tātou. I'm Tahu, mauri tū, mauri ora. Welcome to your rā, meri on te ata with me, Liana. Great to be hanging out with you this morning. 2nd of October, it is Name Your Waka Day. If your car doesn't have a name, what are you even doing with your life? Mine's called Kia Kaha. It's a Kia. You see how we got there? And some of you have names for your car. Ngā mihi, thanks for texting through on 389. Ko we e wadawari, don't forget to check your ingoa in the message if you do ever text in so I can give you a shout out. Someone said the snail. I can only imagine how fast you are driving in your waka, unless it's a really fast car that you've called the snail, like as a joke. Jazz says, I own a Toyota Corolla. It's called Carol. Corolla, Carol, I see what you've done there. My Suzuki Swift, we call it Taylor. Oh, like Taylor Swift. I see. You got me there. And then this text is a great one. The Waff Warrior. Always passing its warrant.

Te whakarongo koe ki tahu, Rishan Patterson, where you are. You're right here on Te Ata with Miliana. Morena, morena. Nice to have you tuned in. Kia kurehu ki Aro Whenua 2026 is happening from the 23rd to the 25th of this month in October, because we're in a new month now. Let's not forget that. Wānaka Rūmaki Reo, Te Reo Māori Immersion Wānaka. So this is for the weekend for whānau members wanting to take that next step on their reo journey. If you already have some reo under your belt, but you need a little booster to get you ready for kura reo, this is the kaupapa for you. There is priority that will be given to kaitahu whānau who are registered with Te Runanga o Ngai Tahu, and places at this event are limited. So make sure you do get in quick. You can register your interest. Just go to the link in the comments, which is on Pukamata, Kotahi Manokaika. They have posted a link up there. This is happening Aro Whenua 23rd to the 25th of October. If you're keen for this wānaka reo, go and sign up using that form on that link. Kia noho tonu mai. Your last chance to get in the draw to win that $200 road rubber voucher, which I'm giving away just after 9 o'clock on the show. I'll put you in the draw coming up next. Stay right there.

on tahu. Kalohi kai, first true love. Hoki ora mai e mara tiata kuliana tine. Hope you're doing good for your āmiri. Nice to have you tuned in this morning. Just after 9 o'clock on the show this morning, I'm giving away that $200 road rubber voucher. So if you have texted in, ngā mihi, I see you, and you are in the draw to win, make sure you are close by your phone and you actually answer when I call you, please. Few times I've called people and no answer. If you have not yet got in the draw for this $200 road rubber voucher, you can text in right now, 389, that's our number, name in the message and keyword waka. Put in waka in your message and I'll know you're keen on this voucher. Road rubber based in Ōtautahi, they can do warrant of fitness, servicing, wheel alignments, repair your tyres, the works for your car. So if you're keen on a $200 voucher, text to 389. Name in the message and keyword waka. Be listening just after 9 o'clock when I call back the winner. I've got a throwback Friday coming up. What a jam, D'Angelo with Lady. We're throwing it back to 1995. Kia noho tonu mai. Right now it's your girl Jordan with a Y. Reia, you're on tahu.

There with me, Liana. A throwback to 1995. That track is from his album Brown Sugar. And when he wrote this song, he originally thought this is way too simple, but turns out we all love this waiata. Coming up, you know these guys, Sun and Water, father-son duo. They have a gig coming up. Two in Te Awe Ponamu, so I'm going to tell you about them next. Sons of Zion, you're on Tahu.

Kei te whakarongo koe ki Tahu, Sons of Zion, he aroha hini moa. What's good? Welcome back to your rā, Meri Koliana O. Nice to have you tuned into Te Ata. If you love yourself a bit of live music, this is one to put on your radar. Sun and Water. Guys are dropping their debut album on October the 9th. It's called Still Burning, and they are doing an album tour. So they will be in Invercargill on October the 23rd at The Shack. The next day, Ōtautahi, they're going to be at the Assembly Christchurch on October the 24th. So you can go and get your tickets. They have their very own website, sunandwater.co.nz. If you have been loving the new waiata that they have been dropping, then go and get your tickets for this gig. It will be such a good time. Boys to Men, end of the road. You're on Tahu.

0: to 8 o'clock on your Rā Miri with me, Liana. Thanks for tuning in to Te Ata. I've got some Te Wehi for you coming up to kick off the hour next. Oh, is there anybody who cares? Do you care? Do you care? Ariari mai ki tahu.
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8: 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Kei kōura o Tautahi me Timaru, he Rangipaki, 21 te Pāmahana. 21 is your high today. 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Waihōpai, he Uapatapata I te ata, hei te ahiahi kā kā Puapua te rangi, 16 te Pāmahana, 16 degrees for you. And for Hokitika, ka heke te ua, 15 te Pāmahana, 15 is your high. 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
7: Te ata with Liana.

2nd of October today. Kei te pihia koe, what's the energy like this morning? Are you ready to go for your rāmere? Or are you like the weekend could not come sooner? I got you up until 10 o'clock. Kia noho tonu mai, stay right where you are. There's this new trend going around on social media that I want to have a kōrero with you about coming up next when it comes to a blind date. I'll tell you more on the way. Te wehi, tu kia, you're on Tahu.

Tahu, the beat of the South. Kia ora, kia ora, no maki te ata, Koliana. Oh, nice to have you here. There's this new social media trend going around where people go on a blind date, right? Where your whānau or your friends set you up with someone that you have never seen before and they're like, oh, they'll be perfect for you. Instead of going out for a kai or a coffee, the very first time you're meeting this person is at a professional photo shoot. How awkward would that be? If you are quite the expressive person, this is not for you. You know where it'll show if you don't like this person. But you know what? It's not all about looks, guys. It's about how that person truly is on the inside. But would you do this? Go on a blind date and the date set up is a professional photo shoot. I don't know about this. Kai and Korero is coming up for our Ngai Tahu whānau. I'll tell you more on the way.

Ke mai ki runga I te waka o tahu, morena e opa, that was high five, she's playing hard to get. Tata, Koliana O, nice to be hanging out with you on your rāmere. Wairewa whānau, next Thursday, 8th of October from 4 to 6:30pm, you are going to have kaiwhakahaere from Te Runanga o Ngai Tahu, Justin Tipa, and Kaihotu Ben Bateman have a kōrero with you and talk you through Uru Uru Whenua and the office transformation. If you're keen to head along to Wairewa Runanga on Pukamata Facebook, and you'll see the link up there where you can RSVP, which you need to do by next Tuesday, and it's happening next Thursday. All the details are up online for you coming up.

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Kei te whakarongo koe ki tahu. 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Hope you're doing good for your Friday morning. That was Mary J. Blige, Be Without You. That Waiata is turning 21 next month. It came out November 14th, 2005. And at the 2007 Grammys, it won, get this, Best R&B Song, Best Female R&B Vocal Performance, and it was nominated for Record of the Year and Song of the Year. As soon as you hear that song, it just takes you all the way back. What were you up to in 2005? I think I was just starting high school. Maybe even I was still in intermediate. Kia noho tonu mai, e hari ake nei. A few things happening around Te Waipounamu over the weekend. If your kids have been nagging you to do something because it's the school holidays, I got you sorted up next. Aro, kia mau, turn it up, you're on tahu.

Indonesian mystic dance floor on Tahu. What's good? Welcome back to your Ra, Meri Kuliana. Oh, nice to have you on Te Ata this morning. What are you up to for the weekend? Do you have any plans? Because I've got a few ideas for you and your whānau. Things happening across Te Waipounamu. This is your gig guide. In Ōtautahi, the Fairymead Heritage Park Night Market is happening on Saturday from 4 to 8pm. There's going to be food stalls, craft vendors, live music, and of course, you can enjoy the Heritage Park. Showgrounds Twilight Vintage Market is happening on Saturday from 4pm to 9pm. And this is totally free. Vintage, retro, antiques, handmade stuff. Kai there as well. It's whānau friendly. And Otipoti, Dunedin, the Dunedin Brick Show is happening on Saturday and Sunday from 10am to 4pm both days. Breeze Arena, Edgar Centre. And basically, it's a whole weekend for Lego building. If that is you, or if your tamariki are into Lego, then get yourself along to the Dunedin Brick Show. The West Harbour Garden Trail and Spring Flower Show is also on Saturday the 3rd of October, this Saturday, tomorrow, 10am to 4pm. Go and get out there. If it's a beautiful day, it'll be perfect for it. Murihiku Whānau Amplify 2026 is happening on Saturday. So you've got Murihiku artists, makers, performers taking over the city centre for the day. Just search up Amplify 2026 Invercargill for the full program. And you've also got Southern Farmers Market on Sunday, 4th of October, 9:30am to 1:30pm at the Invercargill Railway Station. Whatever you're up to this weekend, I hope you have a mean one. If you were born before the year 1995, you will know that growing up, in our childhood, there were things that we had that this younger generation don't have, right? However, they are trying to bring them back and make them cool again. We'll talk about this coming up next. It's Kehlani with Folded. Keep it locked to the beat of the sound.

Wet Twisted on Tahu Te Ha o Te Waipounamu. Harira mere, this is Te Ata with me, Liana. Great to have you here this morning. If you were born between 81 and 95, you are classified as a millennial. Kia ora. The younger generation, Gen Z, are bringing back a few things that we thought may have been outdated, but they're making them cool again. Wired headphones is the first one. Wireless was all the rage for a second there, but apparently Gen Z like headphones with wires in them because they're cheaper, harder to lose, and they never need charging. How about that? How about that though? Digicams is another thing that they are bringing back. You remember the days of we didn't have cameras on our phones. We would have to have a digital camera to take all the snapshots. They're bringing them back. They reckon they're cool again because they're grainy, flash-heavy photos. They feel more fun and less polished and perfect than normal photos. Printed photos are making a comeback as well. And flip phones. This one surprises me. Flip phones are having a moment. People are craving just the simplicity of having a phone, not having the internet on their phone, but simply just being able to call and text their whānau and their friends. So those things are making a comeback, apparently. Suzu Yeager, it's Nani Pia. You're on Tahu.

0: Seems it's Essence. Minoho mai ki tēnei hōtaka te ata. Heading into our 9 o'clock hour with some Bruno Mars. Got you through till 10. Keep it locked to the beat of the South. That starts with me.
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3: Hoia nei ngā rongorongo kōrero o tēnei haora.
4: In this update, police have launched an investigation following three deaths in South Auckland's Papatoetoe. Emergency services were called to a Cambridge Terrace property just before seven last night, with cordons set up overnight. Police say a person was reported dead at the address. Two more bodies were found in the home. There is no wider risk to the public. Protesters are surrounding the entrances of Christchurch's Te Pai Convention Centre, where the New Zealand Aerospace Summit is taking place. Rosie Leishman reports.
5: Police are easily outnumbered by protesters who are holding signs and chanting shame at Rocket Lab, Aerospace, police and the government. A person is chained to a car that's covered in handwritten messages referencing New Zealand being complicit in genocide. It's the same protest group that gathered here a year ago, resulting in more than 20 arrests.
4: They're protesting against the links between the space industry, US military, the Israeli Defence Force and weapons companies. The search continues for a 47-year-old woman missing from Queenstown. Brazilian national Erica Coelho hasn't been heard from since September 18th. Her car was found at Skipper's Saddle. Police say drone teams have been working near Coronet Peak. Businesses are staying flexible when it comes to payment methods. Recent consultation from the Reserve Bank has found 90% of people want some standard for access to cash. Retailers are largely in support of the standard. Retail NZ Chief Executive Carolyn Young says stores don't want to turn away a sale.
6: And sometimes that will include cash, and sometimes it might be on Afterpay, and sometimes it might be on credit, and sometimes it might be on EFTPOS, which is why there's multiple ways in which you can pay for goods from a retail perspective.
4: I'm Kay Gregory, and that's news.
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0: Kia ora, let's take a look at the weather. Kei kōura o Tautahi me Timaru, he rangipaki. 21 te pāmahana. 21 is your high today. Moiraki me Ōtipoti, he rangi kā puapua. 20 te pāmahana. 20 is your high. Waiho pai, he ua patapata I te ata. Hei te ahiahi kā puapua te rangi. 16 te pāmahana. 16 degrees for you. And for Hokitika, kahi ki te ua. 15 te pāmahana. 15 is your high. Koira te huariri o tēnei rā.
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0: No piki mai, no kake mai ki tēnei reo irirangi o Tahu FM. It's 4 minutes past 9 o'clock on your rāmiri. We made it to the end of the week, yo hua. No mai ki te ata ko Liana aho. Stoked to have you join me this morning, our last hour together for the week. I hope your wiki has been miharo and you've got something great planned for the weekend. It's the 2nd of October. Fun Fact Friday is coming up next. This one is about the snooze on your alarm. Bruno Mars, dance with me, turn it up, you're on Tahu.

dance with me. No, my tauti mai te ata kuleana tine. Hope you're doing good for your rāmiri. It's time for Fun Fact Friday. Try say that fast 10 times. It's about your snooze on your alarm clock. Have you ever noticed that it's set to 9 minutes? So when you snooze your alarm, it'll reset at 9 minutes. Why not 10? Why not round it up? Or even round it back down to 5 minutes? That seems more reasonable. It's to do with old school alarm clocks. So back in the day before we had digital alarms, obviously you had mechanical clocks with gears and bits and pieces moving inside. And so somehow it was set to 9 minutes because it worked better with all the gears inside. The crazy thing to me is that we have kept that moving forward into digital life. Like, you could have changed things up, but no, it's always been 9 minutes since about 1956 when the first snooze alarm was released into the world. I tell you what, I am all here for the snoozing. I do it like 5, maybe 6 times every single morning. Kia ora tonu mai, are you out of gas? It's the end of the week. I got your kiwaha coming up next. This is Kerry Hilson. Pretty Girl Rock, you're on Tahu.

tahuti ha o te waipanumu. Morena, te ata with me, Liana. Thanks for hanging out on your rāmere. Ko takate wā ki waha o te wiki. Our phrase for this week is out of gas, no more energy. Maybe you're feeling this way because it's the end of the week. And it can also be a term used for something not working. Te koito. Out of gas, no more energy, not working. What happened to your jug, Liana? Thanks for asking. Kua te koito, me hoki tētahi anō. It's not working, we need to buy a new one. It is admin when you don't have a jug and you then have to boil water in a pot on the stove. How did our tipuna do it, eh? Te koito, out of gas, no more energy or not working is our kiwaha for this week. If you text through to 389 with your name and the message and the keyword waka, because you're keen on that $200 road rubber voucher, I'm calling back our winner coming up next. Kia noho tonu mai, it's Maxwell Ascension here on Tahu.

0: This is Delta with me, Liana. Thanks for hanging out on Your Mini. I have got our $200 road rubber winner on the phone. Morena Charlotte.
1: Morning.
0: Nice to have you tuned into the show. Congratulations. I'm giving you that $200 voucher.
1: Thank you so much, guys. Thanks.
0: You are so welcome. What are you going to use it for? What are you getting fixed up on the waka?
1: Either a wheel alignment or just like a service in general, just to treat my waka because, you know, as a mama, yes, doesn't come that often.
0: yes, man. Servicing can be so expensive as well, so that $200 voucher will go a long way. Charlotte, what are you up to this weekend?
1: Definitely. I'm coaching girls football for Canterbury.
0: Oh, yo.
1: And we're out at Wynack.
0: Oh, true. Is this like a tournament that's happening or is it just a bit of training?
1: Yeah. Tournament, South Island tournament for girls.
0: Oh, okay. Whānau, get out there, go show your support. If you've got any of the girls playing, that'll be cool. Hey, Charlotte, ngā mihi. Thanks so much for tuning in to Tahu FM. If you hold there, I'll grab your details and we can send you the voucher. Does that sound good?
1: Sure thing. Awesome. Thank
0: you. Easy as that, whānau. If you're keen on winning a voucher, make sure you're tuned into my show, Te Ata, and you could be winning. Kia ora tonu mai, keep it locked to the beat of the south.
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Eke mai ki runga I te waka o tahu, mauri ora e mara, no mai ki te ata ko Liana O. What's good? Welcome back to the show. Last week, I got to catch up with the beautiful wahine, Ricky Reed. She sings this track. Karamata, she has also released a brand new waiata, and we had a kōrero about this. The interview, if you missed it, is up online, tepaitukutukutahuifm.online. You will see it on the main homepage if you just scroll down there. Have a listen. We talk about her childhood, how she even got into singing, songwriting. She's got a very cute story that she tells me. I put her through some quick fire questions as well, and we learn more about her brand new waiata too. So go and check that out. She is also going to be performing with Drax Project and Savage in Ōtautahi at Garden Party on the 16th of this month at the Lincoln Uni Rugby Fields. You can get your tickets at gardenparty.org.nz, but go check out that interview. tahufm.online. Your very last chance on Te Ata to get in the draw to win that double pass to Shefu. We'll get into that coming up next.

Te Ata with me, Liana. Your last chance right now on Te Ata to get in the draw to win a double pass to Shefu. Shefu and the Crates hitting a 10-show tour across Aotearoa next Wednesday. They kick things off in Waihopai. They're going to be in Otepute, Ototahi and across the country as well. So if you're keen, right now all you need to do is text through to 389 with your name in the message. You also need to include where you're texting in from so we can give you the right tickets. E ohua. And the

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2: Oia nei ngā rongorongo kōrero o tēnei haora.
3: In this update, shock in South Auckland after the discovery of three bodies at a Papatoetoe property. Police have launched an investigation after being called to Cambridge Terrace just before seven last night following reports of a death. A neighbour says he saw a man's body on the front steps. The New Zealand Herald's Hannah Filmer is at the scene and says residents described the family who live there as quiet.
4: One neighbour said she keeps in regular contact with the male that lived there and said that she never suspected that anything was wrong.
3: A police community hub support van's been set up and a scene examination's ongoing. Nationals revealed a plan to address rising power bills and build energy supply. It says secure, affordable energy is key to keeping homes warm, keeping businesses competitive, and supporting growth to create jobs and lift wages. Business reporter Michael Sergal runs through the details.
5: Nationals says it would review rules to keep line charges down and require most solar connections to be approved within two working days. It also wants to require AI data centres to build their own power instead of relying on existing supply. National's also looking to cut red tape to allow more wind, solar and hydro projects to be built faster.
3: The Prime Minister's hit out at abuse against female MPs, labelling it incredibly sexist. Politicians are becoming increasingly visible at public-facing events as the election approaches, with concerns arising about candidate safety. Christopher Luxon says female MPs are facing more harassment, so extra security is being used.
6: No doubt about it. Female politicians receive huge amounts of gendered abuse. It's utterly unacceptable, and we will follow that through with the police where we can.
3: Parts of Labor's latest consumer protections promise is earning praise from a commercial law expert. The party's vowing it will require all mandatory fees to be included in the upfront price. Auckland University Professor Alex Sims is questioning whether this will work in practice, given lots of consumer laws are ignored. But she says it's good that Labor wants to stop extended warranties being forced on consumers on the day of purchase.
7: It'll have to be the day after, which will be quite a good break. Another really good one is making the cancellation of subscriptions easier. That's a huge issue.
3: That's news. In sport, golfer Dame Lydia Ko is downplaying a chance to break the all-time LPGA prize money record at the latest event in Hawaii. A top two finish would take her current $40 million earnings past Swede Annika Sörenstam. The latter won 72 times on tour, including 10 majors. Ko says modern purse sizes make the comparison unfair.
8: She would be miles and millions ahead of us, so I just don't think it's really the same thing. And for me, winning as many as I can while I'm playing is more important than how much money I make.
3: In the latest of cricket's law changes, batters will get two warnings before five-run penalties are enforced for wasting time and setting up to face bowlers who are ready at the top of their marks. That's sport. I'm Malcolm Jordan.
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9: Kia ora nā kohane tēnei, harira mere, the end of the week, eh? Let's keep a vibey music, kōrero. Stay with me all the way to the end. 3 o'clock, it's going to be vibey. Let's go. Ke te whiti mā tamanu tērā. We've got some. Jackson Owens, Eve, Behez, Sun and Water. Of Know My Love, this Waiata. The Beat of the South.

Welcome back. That was Eve with Who's That Girl. Coming up, we've got Olivia Dean and Leon Thomas Alia. But here's Jackson Owens with Puro 2. This is my favorite Te Reo Māori Waiata right now. It's been on repeat, man. You're on Tahu!

Tahu FM, whakatauki about to go down in the next break, eh? Let's get inspired, let's get real phasey with it, hey, because it's that time, you know? Let's get inspired. We've got some shaggy Sean here. This is Drew Hill with Sleeping in My

tau ki o tērā, the phrase of the day, eh? He ha te mea nui o te ao. He tangata, he tangata, he tangata. What is the most important thing in the world? It is people, it is people, it is people. Reminder that success, achievements, wealth, and goals all mean little without the people around us, eh? Your surrounding small circle. It speaks to the importance of relationships, community, and uplifting others. Let's push. We got some LAB, Brother Rod's Destiny's Child. But here's my more music of Wairua, the beat of the South.

0: My Lord Lover, there's LAB with Mr. Reggae. What's good? Coming up to 11 o'clock on your Friday. I'll be back straight after the break. Stay with me all the way to 3. Ron Tahu.
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0: Kia ora nā te kaumatahi karaka harira mere. You'll be with me all the way to 3 o'clock. I hope you're having a great day so far. We've got some Danelle Jones coming up. Mohi, but here's Fat Freddy's drop with Midnight Marauders, the beat of the South.

0: But whoever feminist courteously or head after the break, we've got some SWV Drex Project Corella. But here's Michael Jackson with Billie Jean, one of my favourite artists of all time. Him and Chris Brown, hey, I'll put you on the beat of the South.
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If you love to run and you have no one to do it with, I've got you. I've got the perfect run club here in Christchurch. I'll let you know in the next break. Got some Rob Ruha, Chris Brown, Behest, SWV with Downtown, Beat of the South.

What's good? Hope you're having a great day so far. Health is wealth. Hey, if you love to run, jog, sprint, walk, catch coffees, and you have no one to do it with, I've got the perfect run club for you. Hey, it's going down live and direct tomorrow, Saturday 3rd. Meet at 8 a.m. Te Kahawa New Zealand Stadium. Run, walk, jog, 8:15 a.m. Start coffee and community at 9 a.m. Toasty Lords. That's where we'll be. Follow the Non-Runners Club on Instagram for more details. Let's get it. We've got some Outcast Uncles for here. Davido, Unavailable. The beat of the South.

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Oh, and he's got some news too. He'll be somewhere. I'll let you know more in the next few breaks. We've got some Peter T. Te Wehi, Craig David, but here is TRCF Creep. The beat

There's Hope with Pumo. Don't go anywhere, because in the next break I'll let you know about a massive New Zealand artist, one of the best vocalists from Aotearoa. He will be performing here in Christchurch in the next few months, I think. So I'll let you know where, hey, who, hey, I'll put you on. We've got some 660. Bob Marley and the Wailers. But here's Kehlani featuring Usher with Should I Never. The beat of the South.

What's good? That was 660 of Someone to Be Around. Hope you're having a great day so far. Stan Walker live and direct from Ōtautahi Christchurch, Wolfbrook Arena, Saturday, 7th of November. With this full band and live orchestra, shout out to one of my good friends, Zoe Hunter. She's from Christchurch, one of the best vocalists too. She's in my top three vocalists. From New Zealand, she's backup vocalist for Stan Walker. I'll put you on when she blows up, eh? Make sure you remember the name, Zoe Hunter. Let's urge Stan Walker live and direct. Follow Stan Walker on Instagram for more details. We've got some Naughty by Nature, Ricky Reed, Neo, but here's Two Eddie Brothers with Tip.